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2: 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In May of 1995, Fish and Game acquired the land to make it happen. 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
0: You're at home. Home isn't always a place. Home is a state of mind. Home is where you feel loved, cherished. 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I want this show each night to feel like home.

0: Somebody said on TikTok yesterday, you know how a certain smell takes you back to a certain place in time? When I smell the smell of an orchard, oh my gosh, it takes me back to my childhood in my grandparents' orchard. And I have a big orchard now, and I always feel that feeling when it starts to be fall and the apples are falling. And it takes me back to when I was 6, 7, 8 years old in my grandparents' orchard. Sarah went on to say, well, you know how it takes you back to a place in time? That is what your voice does for me. If I take you back to a safer place, a sweeter place in time, when you were riding in the back seat of the car with your mom or your dad, when you were at your grandparents' house for the summer and they were listening to my show late at night, I am so happy to be that little time machine for you. 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
13: Well, we offer traditional workshops as well as a working farm. 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But if you come during a event like a binding demo, we're having a thrashing demo, those type of things, you're going to see a binder working traditionally in an oat field binding. You'll see the oats being traditionally threshed on a threshing machine built in 1919. We also do pop-up lunches.
12: Those are delicious.
13: As well as a demo that goes along with it.
12: And you would reference the property real quickly. How many acres can be explored up there?
13: Oh, there's about over 500 acres there. There's a map at the kiosk when you hit the parking lot. Grab that and walk the trails as well as explore the property itself.
12: Great. Well, thank you so much for being part of keeping this gem alive and available to all of us here in New Hampshire and beyond. And again, the website is sanbornmills.org.
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0: 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That's why what I serve my family matters and why I trust Grainberry cereal. 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Their goal was simple: make a more natural cereal that supports heart health for families everywhere. 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Also try Grainberry Honey Nut, Apple Cinnamon, and Cinnamon Frosted. 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Just the way family moments should be.
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0: Hall and Oates with Maneater, 95.7 WZID. A lot of clouds for the early morning, a low 61. And later today, mostly sunny and breezy, the high 81. 30 minutes of today's best music on the way. Billie Eilish, Matchbox 20, Ellie Goulding, and more next.
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0: Survivor with Eye of the Tiger. 95.7 WZID, a lot of clouds for the early morning, low 61. Later today, mostly sunny, breezy, the high 81. 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

0: Bon Jovi with Living on a Prayer, 95.7 WZID. Mostly cloudy skies for the early morning, low 61. And later today, plenty sun and breezy with a high of 81. We have 30 minutes of today's best music on the way. And coming up at 5 a.m., it's New Hampshire in the morning. 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
12: 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And the BZ Woodland helps them chart their own course.
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0: Rick Springfield with Jesse's Girl, 95.7 WZID. A lot of clouds for the early morning, 61. And later today, mostly sunny and breezy, 81. 30 minutes of today's best music on the way with The Weeknd, Lady Gaga, Ed Sheeran, and more next.
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0: 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Good morning. New Hampshire in the morning on the way. Plenty of sun today, 81. Some clouds tonight, 57. Partly sunny tomorrow. Maybe spot shower. 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
1: Good morning. A 17-year-old from Rochester is facing multiple charges after state police say he crashed through a fence at Portsmouth International Airport at Pease, then hit a plane while trying to get away from law enforcement. Officials say his car crashed into an empty plane parked off the runway. The Pease Fire Department controlled a fuel leak from that plane. The airport remained open during the crash cleanup. A Marlboro man was seriously injured and charged with aggravated DWI after a crash Saturday night. Officials say a car driven by a 54-year-old man crashed into a tree on Stone Pond Road. He was the only person in the car. And first responders called to two separate crashes involving moose within 24 hours this weekend. Authorities say both moose were killed and the drivers luckily did not suffer serious injuries. State police say it is important to stay vigilant as fall approaches, daylight decreases, but moose activity increases. In sports, Fisher Cats lost their series finale to the Hartford Yardgoats 6-4 yesterday, and the Red Sox were crushed by the Yankees 16-1. Sox take on the Mariners tonight, first pitch at 6:45. 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Sunny today, high 82 degrees, and some clouds move in this evening. A couple of showers later on, overnight low 64. More clouds tomorrow with showers and thunderstorms likely, high 71. 61 degrees at WZID.
2: 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Ouch.
1: Oh.
2: 16-1. Ouch.
1: I don't often use such strong words, but...
2: Hammered.
1: I think crushed is fitting.
2: Yep. Monday, August 31st. Yep, there you go. Last day of the month.
1: Mm-hmm.
2: It's Eat Outside Day today.
1: Yeah,
2: looking at the week ahead, probably today's the only day it's going to work.
1: Going to want to pick today.
2: Yep. Matchmaker's Day today.
3: Matchmaker, matchmaker, make me a match. 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
2: There you go.
1: I tried.
2: Fiddle around the roof, you tried.
1: I tried.
2: Also, Trail Mix Day today. I take that wherever I go.
1: Okay.
2: Except for the chocolate keeps melting. It's WZID. Happy Monday.

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0: 95.7 WCID New Hampshire in the morning. Back together again Monday. TGIM. Neil and Margaret, here we go.
1: All right, we're off.
0: More schools back in session today.
1: Yes.
0: Right? Mm-hmm. Other towns. All right, you're in. Londonderry, welcome back.
1: You're up.
0: I know Londonderry and other towns back to school, so welcome back to the teachers. Yep. Although the teachers, you know, they're a few days ahead of the students.
1: So. Oh, yes. Got to get their classrooms ready.
0: Yep. So, and then you've got, you rip the calendar off later today to tomorrow morning.
1: That's right.
0: And then on the 3rd, here in Manchester, they go back to school. So, we've been hearing from all these different towns, right?
1: Yes. Remember, watch out for the littles crossing the street and getting on and off the buses,
0: just
1: too.
0: Just a reminder. Yep. Because we don't want to see you on our favorite Facebook page.
1: That's right.
0: Horrible drivers.
1: Horrible drivers of New Hampshire.
0: Horrible drivers of New Hampshire. It's there was somebody that posted, I think it was yesterday or Saturday. This happened within 3 minutes. They had three different incidents. Like, people don't have patience. You know, the light is red to go left, and I don't have the patience. Just go.
1: Yeah. What?
0: Just go.
1: No.
0: Everybody's getting caught, but I don't think anybody cares who it is. Doesn't matter. Doesn't matter.
1: Mm. That's not boding well for us as far as safety.
0: Right. And, you know, somebody driving on it's a double yellow line, driving along, motorcycle comes up, doesn't want to wait, passes.
1: Right.
0: Even though it's no passing zone.
1: Where are you going? No.
0: But anyway, so it is Monday. So that's a good reminder. The buses, the flashing red lights.
1: Yes.
0: Stop. Don't floor it.
1: Don't pass them.
0: Stop. I was reading, I forget what the fines were. So if you pass when the lights are on, it's pretty expensive.
1: Is it?
0: But if you pass on the side where the door is, it's way worse. Because the kids are getting off the bus
1: there. That's
0: what
1: they're getting on and off.
0: Yep. So anyway.
1: Yep. Just our friendly reminder to you.
0: Not to be a downer, but just
1: no, we want everybody to be in good shape.
0: Yes. So anyway, welcome to back to school season. We love it. College dorms are already filled up. I imagine freshmen making new friends.
1: Yep.
0: I saw, figure it out.
1: We were up in Vermont this weekend, and I saw the campus of UBM.
0: Yep.
1: And I saw, you know, a lot of sorority houses and rushing and
0: already.
1: Yep. And just students kind of milling around, getting you know, back on campus and
0: St.
1: happy.
0: Mike's
1: looked
0: out there.
1: Very happy.
0: Yeah.
1: Yep.
0: Oh yeah. Woohoo! It's happy until you got to sit in those classes at 8 a.m.
1: Exactly.
0: Oh, why did I stay up so late last night?
2: New Hampshire in the morning with Neil, Marga, and Emily.
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0: 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It's New Hampshire in the morning, Monday. I'm sorry I missed the Sasquatch calling contest up in Maine.
1: Huh.
0: I don't know where in
1: you
0: Maine it was.
1: You would have killed it.
0: I had a very busy weekend, so that was not part of the schedule.
1: Too bad. Maybe next year.
0: Channel 9. Sasquatch calling contest. Where? Maine. Of course it's in Maine. Mm-hmm. Anyway, I like to have fun up there, man. It's a big state, right?
1: Sure.
0: Big state. Maybe get up there this weekend, because this weekend is Labor Day weekend.
1: This is it.
0: It's here.
1: It's here.
0: It's not the end of summer, though.
1: No.
0: Right? Because September has some of the most beautiful, and October, most beautiful weather.
1: Right?
0: Right? Water's nice and warm now.
1: Beautiful.
0: You can go up to your knees.
1: Mm-hmm. I was swimming on Saturday. It's still swimming
0: weather. In the ocean?
1: Nope. In a pool.
0: Okay. Uh-huh. Yeah. It's still August. I get that. But I say you can go up to your knees. It's not that it's cold. It's the sharks.
1: Sharks.
0: I mean, that's just me.
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1: Good morning. First responders called to two separate crashes involving moose within 24 hours this weekend. Authorities say both moose were killed and the drivers did not suffer serious injuries. State police say it is important to stay vigilant as fall approaches. Daylight decreases, but moose activity increases. A 17-year-old from Rochester facing multiple charges after state police say he crashed through a fence at Portsmouth International Airport at Pease, then hit a plane while trying to get away from law enforcement. Officials say his car crashed into an empty plane parked off the runway. The Pease Fire Department controlled a fuel leak from that plane. The airport did remain open during the crash cleanup. And a Marlboro man seriously hurt and now charged with aggravated DWI after a crash Saturday night. Officials say a car driven by a 54-year-old man crashed into a tree on Stone Pond Road. He was the only person in the car. In sports, Fisher Cats lost their series finale to the Hartford Yard Goats 6-4 yesterday. Red Sox crushed by the Yankees 16-1. Sox take on the Mariners tonight. First pitch at 6:45. 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Sunny today, high 82 degrees. Mostly cloudy this evening, overnight a couple of showers, low 64, and more clouds tomorrow with showers and thunderstorms likely, high 71.
9: Today is the nice day, 61 degrees at WZID.
0: So, you know, after Labor Day, most of us bake more. I think that's just to bulk up for winter.
9: Yeah.
0: Is when the bulking season begins?
9: Right.
0: Yeah, after
9: that's when
0: Labor Day.
9: We start thinking about comfort food, right?
0: Bake me a cake.

0: 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Abby's joke's coming up.
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0: Pull a muscle while digging for gold.
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0: 95.7 WZID. It's New Hampshire in the morning. Monday, back at it again. Welcome back. School bus is rolling this morning. Keep an eye out for those. Emily off this week, traveling. She's got a show she's getting ready to do. So
1: yes.
0: We'll
1: back down south for a bit.
0: And back down south, and then where?
1: New York.
0: Niagara Falls. Slowly I turned. Niagara Falls. There's a poll out this morning I found very interesting because I watched the Project Hail Mary.
1: Yes.
0: Great movie with Ryan
1: Gosling. Really was.
0: I watched it twice. So we watched it again Friday night.
1: Wow, that's saying something.
0: Right. I watched it twice in 1 week for me to watch a movie.
1: Yeah, that's huge.
0: Yes.
1: I don't think I've ever heard you say you've done that.
0: Right? Watch a movie twice in 1 week. But it was good. It was very good.
1: Yeah.
0: So the question is, do you believe there is other intelligent life in the universe?
1: Yes.
0: Okay, so here are your options.
1: Okay.
0: Yes, it's statistically likely. Maybe, but we'll never find them. No, it's just us, or don't make me think about stuff like this. By the way, 25% of people are voting that.
1: The last one?
0: Don't make me think about stuff like this.
1: Don't make me think about it. I would love to know that if there's other life out there. Right. I mean, it's a little scary.
0: So of the other ones, yes, it's statistically likely.
1: That's me.
0: Okay. Yeah, that's where I voted too.
1: Yeah.
0: At 27%. So it's neck and neck right now. I mean,
1: come on, you cannot have a universe that vast and not have anything else out there.
0: Right. I'm trying to think. Remember we were talking about the how many ways that you can shuffle a deck of cards? It's never, ever been shuffled the same twice.
1: Right.
0: And they were saying, what was it? The thing was like, if you take a trillion planets and a trillion people on each planet and you give them a trillion deck of cards and they shuffle them for a trillion years, then you might start, this is how vast your planet is.
1: Yeah.
0: I mean, your universe.
1: It's hard to imagine.
0: Yep. And like I said, watching that Project Hail Mary, there's other intelligent life out there.
1: I firmly believe that.
0: Sure. You just got to figure out how to communicate with them. That's all.
1: Well,
0: I mean,
1: I'll just learn from Ryan Gosling.
0: Right.
1: And Rocky. That was such a surprisingly good movie.
0: Yes.
1: And long, but good.
0: Now, my wife, Donna, happy birthday, by the way, she read the book. And she said it was very difficult at first to figure out what the heck was going on and how
1: it was going to come together.
0: And then, you know, the movie makes it a little bit simpler, I guess. But so there you go. Yes, it's statistically likely that there's other intelligent life out there. And they're just avoiding us because they know. Probably the thing to do.
1: E.T. phone home.
0: Steer clear of that blue planet, please.
1: I'm waving. Do you see me?
0: They're all
1: kooky
0: down there.
1: I'm waving.
0: I don't know what's going on.
1: Hi.
0: 5:45 on New Hampshire in the morning. Once again, Emily is off, so look who's looking at the traffic.
1: Yeah, me. Yeah. It's starting off pretty well for your Monday morning. Once again, a reminder, school is back in session for a lot of areas, so just watch out for the littles as they're getting on and off the bus. But otherwise, 293 around Manchester, moving at the speed limit. No problems on 93 from Concord down through the Hooks at Tools. Less than 20 minutes will get you from Manchester down through Salem. Ever Turnpike, a little more volume moving through the tolls in Bedford, but really not seeing many major problems there. 101 to and from the seacoast, also in good shape. That's the latest from the WZID Traffic Network.
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13: Well, I wonder if they want to start this on the sales side of our radio station. There was an incentive for a salesperson to reach a certain amount of goals, and when she didn't raise it or meet it, her manager said, well, you can either do 200 squats or you can pay a fine.
14: Jeez. I'll do the squats, please.
13: Yeah. Except then,
14: do them all at one time?
13: Yes.
14: Oh no.
13: Yes. And then she didn't complete them, or she got hurt doing it too. So then she ended up resigning. So I don't know if that's a good idea or not.
14: Then the lawsuit happened.
13: Right?

0: There is a robot vacuum that caught a man's wife having an affair, an extramarital affair. The husband became suspicious after finding an unfamiliar toothbrush at their vacation home. Then 3 months later, he activated the vacuum through an app so he could surprise the wife, you know, as it came through, and then the camera. I mean, now your vacuum.
1: Oh, no, yeah. Oh, yeah.
0: Wow.
1: It's spying on you.
0: Uh-huh.
1: There you go.
0: Okay.
1: So he didn't even have to hire a private detective.
0: No. Bought a vacuum.
1: Just use the vacuum.
0: Yeah.
1: Off you go. Had a little Roomba. Thank you.

0: 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Another one of the hot ones out right now.
1: Yes.
0: One of the new artists. Yeah. So easy. Olivia Dean. Mm-hmm. Olivia Dean, and her and Ella Langley, they have ruled the summer.
1: They have.
0: Ruled the summer. And on my wife's playlists, too. I love them. I love them.
1: I do, too.
0: Olivia Dean, it's funny. They categorize her as a British singer-songwriter, luxury wedding vocalist, and guitarist.
1: What? Luxury wedding vocalist?
0: Luxury wedding vocalist.
1: Okay, so you're only going to sing at the really swanky weddings.
0: Right, yeah. She
1: okay.
0: would not come to my wedding.
1: I don't think I want that as my first description of...
0: Right, exactly. I'm a luxury wedding singer. Anyway, welcome back to The Real World. It's Monday here at WZID.
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2: Good morning. A 17-year-old from Rochester is facing multiple charges after state police say he crashed through a fence at Portsmouth International Airport at Pease, then hit a plane while trying to get away from law enforcement. Officials say his car crashed into an empty plane parked off the runway. The Pease Fire Department controlled a fuel leak from that plane. The airport remained open during the crash cleanup. A Marlboro man was seriously injured and charged with aggravated DWI after a crash Saturday night. Officials say a car driven by a 54-year-old man crashed into a tree on Stone Pond Road. He was the only person in the car. And first responders called to two separate crashes involving moose within 24 hours this weekend. Authorities say both moose were killed and the drivers luckily did not suffer serious injuries. State police say it is important to stay vigilant as fall approaches. Daylight decreases, but moose activity increases. In sports, Fisher Cats lost their series finale to the Hartford Yardgoats 6-4 yesterday, and the Red Sox were crushed by the Yankees 16-1. Sox take on the Mariners tonight. First pitch at 6:45. 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Sunny today, high 82 degrees, and some clouds move in this evening. A couple of showers later on, overnight low 64. More clouds tomorrow with showers and thunderstorms likely, high 71. 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Get two sausage McMuffin with egg for $6 and iced coffee for $1.69 at participating McDonald's. 60 degrees at WZID.
3: Sorry. Sounds good right about now.
2: Yeah.
3: It is Monday, August 31st. Yep, 31st of the month. That means tomorrow's the 1st of the month.
2: That's right.
3: Uh-huh. Mm-hmm. It is Eat Outside Day today.
2: Okay.
3: Good day to eat outside.
2: Yeah.
3: I like that. Trail Mix Day. We eat our trail mix outside. Maybe on a trail.
2: Oh, wow. You're really going there.
3: Wherever we are. And it's Matchmaker's Day.
4: Matchmaker, matchmaker, make me a match. Find me a find. Catch me a catch.
3: There you go.
2: All right.
3: Fiddler on the Roof. Did they ever make the match?
2: Yeah.
3: Oh, okay.
2: Yeah, sure did.
3: It's WZID. I had a

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1: Happy Monday, T-G-I-M.
0: It's Neil and Margaret. Emily off for a few days. En route now down to where? North Carolina?
2: Yeah,
0: Myrtle Beach. Another show for her, so she's headed down there, so she's off for a couple days.
2: Yep.
0: Jimmy was not available this morning, so it's just us kids.
2: Yep.
0: Just us!
2: You got us. The original dream team.
0: You know you're old when you're filling out your birthday online and you have to spin that year wheel like you're on Wheel of Fortune?
2: That's awful.
0: Frustrating as you know what.
2: Mm-hmm.
0: I had that to do that yesterday. I was filling out for this app.
2: It takes longer and longer now to do
0: it. At least it doesn't make sound when you do it, you know, like brrrr.
2: Yep, still going. Still going.
0: It is Monday. Questions to start your day. All right, think about this one. Acme, what is it? Acme, or Coyote versus Acme.
2: Yes.
0: Was the number two movie over the weekend. That cartoon. So it's
2: So it's
0: like one of those, remember Who Framed Roger Rabbit?
2: Yes.
0: So it had cartoon, but also live action in it.
2: Both.
0: John Cena is in it.
2: Yes.
0: He's bad guy from Acme.
2: Uh-huh.
0: So that was number two. So my thinking is, all right, so what was your favorite cartoon as a kid?
2: Saturday morning cartoon. I always liked the Hall of Justice.
0: Okay.
2: Because you had all the superheroes.
0: Yep. All right. So you've always been a superhero fan.
2: Yeah.
0: Yeah.
2: I always like watching them. I mean, I love watching Wile E. Coyote.
0: Yep. Right?
2: Too.
0: And Roadrunner.
2: Yep.
0: And all of those, they were such short, you know, like 5-6 minutes.
2: That's each
0: one. That was it.
2: Yep. But that, I get up and I get my bowl of cereal.
0: Yeah.
2: Don't wake mom.
0: No.
2: Put the TV on, but keep it low.
0: Right.
2: And off I would go. Wonder Woman.
0: I mean, for me, I think it was all the Warner Brothers cartoon, you know, Bugs Bunny, any of those.
2: Yes.
0: I like those a lot.
2: Yeah.
0: Not a fan of...
3: Here I come to save the day.
2: Mighty Mouse.
3: That means that Mighty Mouse is on the way.
0: Another one that was on as a kid. Remember Speed Racer?
2: Yes.

0: I mean, they don't. You
1: the
0: don't,
1: fact that I remember all these.
0: But you don't have theme songs like that anymore either.
1: No, you don't. No, it's music, but it's not like
0: right?
1: that.
0: Huh. Well, nothing has intros and themes anymore.
1: No.
0: I did like
1: that's
0: the,
1: what, I could sing all of those.
0: Yeah. The Jetsons.
1: Yeah.
0: I always liked that one. But a lot of these, they're all
1: Flintstones.
0: In
1: repeats. Yeah.
0: I remember going to a restaurant one time, and it was they had this giant wall, and it was they did Sunday brunch, Saturday yeah. Sunday brunch, and a giant wall of TV, and they showed the Warner Brothers cartoons.
1: Mm-hmm.
0: And you know, some of them don't age well. When you see Bugs Bunny put somebody in a stove,
1: yeah,
0: turn it on,
1: right?
0: Didn't age too well that one.
1: No,
0: but,
1: no.
0: Anyway.
1: But that'd be cool to see just a wall of all those cartoons.
0: Right? Oh, it was amazing to see
1: that.
0: A giant screen.
1: Yep.
0: It was like you were in the movies watching
1: Yay.
0: Them. But favorite cartoons.
1: Best
0: so there you go.
1: Ever.
0: Acme. I'll wait for that one to come to home.
1: Yeah.
0: You know I don't even, it must be in the theaters, but yeah.
1: It is.
0: John Cena.
1: I don't, yeah, no.
0: Yeah. Oh, that's right. Some movies are great when you see them in the theater. What you guys just went to see a movie in the theater not that long ago.
1: Yeah.
0: Alex and...
1: What did we go see?
0: It's so
1: well,
0: funny.
1: We saw Devil Wears Prada, but
0: no,
1: there
0: but
1: was something after that.
0: It was another one.
1: Yeah.
0: That was, because I saw the Michael movie, but that was at home.
1: Right.
0: I paid to rent that
1: right.
0: one. But that yeah, was another one that was out at the same time.
1: Oh,
0: you guys
1: Lord, and I can't remember
0: to go
1: right now.
0: To see it, right?
1: Okay.
0: Oh, well.
1: Because Spider-Man's on the list, but
0: yeah,
1: not yet.
0: Yeah. 6:14 on New Hampshire in the morning. It's Monday morning. Bus is rolling again. What's going on in the streets?
1: Bus is rolling. Watch out for the kids as they're getting to and from those buses. But we're not hearing of anything on the street as far as extra volume. 293 continues to move well around the city. No problems if you're heading up north towards 89 or coming back down that way. 101 is good to and from the seacoast, and if you're headed on 93 down into Massachusetts, you're doing just fine all the way through to Salem. Ever Turnpike, you are starting to see some slowdowns right around Bedford Tolls, and of course the work continues there in the Bedford Tolls as well as they continue to take those down, so just be aware of that. Other than that, you've got one problem, Westford Road on Route 3 South in Massachusetts. You've got a car broken down on the left shoulder. That's the latest from the WZID Traffic Network.
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0: 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It's New Hampshire in the morning. Neil, Margo, Emily's off. Just talking about our favorite cartoons as kids. And now, Willie, you're going to sing your theme song?
1: When you feel that you're in danger, ever threatened by a stranger, when you think you're going to take a licking, there's one thing you must remember, always, always should remember, squawk for Super Chicken. Buck, buck, buck, buck, buck, buck, squawk for Super Chicken.
0: Super Chicken!
1: Yep.
0: See, I want to know what the writers were on when they were writing this.
2: I do not know that one.
1: And then, of course, there's one banana, two banana, three banana, four. Four bananas make a bunch of soda, many more. Flip them like a pancake, pop them like a cork. Flegal, beagle, bingle, and snork.
0: There you go.
2: Wow.
0: But that really wasn't a cartoon. That was
2: fantastic. That was a banana split.
0: Willie's a good singer right there.
2: Yeah.
0: Thanks, Willie. It's WZID.

0: 95.7 WZID. It's New Hampshire in the morning. Neil, Marga, holding on for one more day.
1: Yep.
0: Got to get through Monday.
1: Yes.
0: Get through this day.
1: It's all right. We got you.
0: Back to school. Mm-hmm. Teachers, students, welcome. Welcome back. We'll give you a chance to give a shout out, too.
1: Yeah.
0: If you're heading back to school, we'd love to hear from you.
1: Please do.
0: But now you had another favorite cartoon. Hey there.
2: Hey, Neil. One of my favorites was Popeye. And another one worth mentioning was Underdog.
0: Yeah, Underdog. Forgot about him.
2: And Miss Polly.
0: Yep, there you go.
2: Yeah, Underdog, they tried to, I think, play a spinoff of, like, Clark Kent. Because you remember the little glasses he wore?
0: Yes.
2: So it was kind of a simulated of a Superman type thing, but it was kind of funny.
0: Yeah, oh no, he had his little cape on. Yeah, he was awesome.
2: Yep.
0: There you go.
2: Good stuff.
0: Underdog.
1: Underdog.
0: It was my kids always call it Underdotty, whatever that meant. I had no idea. Underdotty.
1: It's cute when they can't pronounce things.
0: Yep, just an underdotty.
1: Yep.
0: You had one too?
3: Here I come to save the day. That means that Mighty Mouse is on his way.
0: So you're the one that liked that show.
3: I love that show. That was my favorite cartoon. That in Moose, Rocky and Bullwinkle.
0: There you go.
3: And then the other one was George of the Jungle. Friend to you and me. George of the Jungle. Watch out for that tree.
0: Dunk. Good stuff.
3: Have a good day, you guys.
0: See, there you go.
1: Mm-hmm.
0: George of the Jungle. They made that into a movie. What, Brendan Fraser, right?
1: Yes, they sure did.
0: That's wild.
1: And it was funny.
0: Right?
1: It was really funny. It wasn't bad at all. I mean, it's obviously campy, but it was good.
0: So back in the day, now they use computers to do all of these cartoons.
1: Mm-hmm.
0: Like the one over the weekend, Coyote versus Acme.
1: Yeah.
0: Animation it's done by a computer.
1: Mm-hmm. It's a whole new level of...
0: But back when cartoons first started, and think about it, the ones we were watching were done in, what, 40s, 50s?
1: Yes.
0: 60s? Mm. You know, because they're still replaying them today.
1: Yes.
0: From then.
1: Right?
0: With Mel Blanc as the voice, and they had to draw each cartoon cell individually.
1: Yep.
0: They said it would take months to make a six-minute film.
1: A little short, yeah. So. And then if you were clever enough, you tried to flip the pages so that you could make it move.
0: Right? Right. Oh, yeah, you'd hold them up.
1: Yeah.
0: You used to have those books. Remember, they'd have a little thing. You'd flip through them.
1: Right?
0: You'd see a little cartoon going. I had friends in school, excellent artists, and they would make their own flip books like that stuff.
1: So, magical.
0: Creative. I always think I can draw something, and then I put my pen or pencil to paper and go, that's not what I was trying to do.
1: Maybe next time.
0: I tell myself I'm going to write neat. I still can't read my own writing.
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10: Good morning. First responders called to 2 separate crashes involving moose within 24 hours this weekend. Authorities say both moose were killed and the drivers did not suffer serious injuries. State police say it is important to stay vigilant as fall approaches. Daylight decreases, but moose activity increases. A 17-year-old from Rochester facing multiple charges after state police say he crashed through a fence at Portsmouth International Airport at Pease, then hit a plane while trying to get away from law enforcement. Officials say his car crashed into an empty plane parked off the runway. The Pease Fire Department controlled a fuel leak from that plane. The airport did remain open during the crash cleanup. And a Marlboro man seriously hurt and now charged with aggravated DWI after a crash Saturday night. Officials say a car driven by a 54-year-old man crashed into a tree on Stone Pond Road. He was the only person in the car. In sports, Fisher Cats lost their series finale to the Hartford Yard Goats 6-4 yesterday. Red Sox crushed by the Yankees 16-1. Sox take on the Mariners tonight. First pitch at 6:45. 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Sunny today, high 82 degrees. Mostly cloudy this evening, overnight a couple of showers, low 64, and more clouds tomorrow with showers and thunderstorms likely, high 71. 60 degrees at WZID.
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10: Shouldn't
11: it? Looney Tunes.
10: Right? Here we are.
11: There you go. So, you know, after Labor Day, we go back into the kitchen and start baking.
10: Yep.
11: Why is it? Is it for bulking up for wintertime?
10: No, you know? It starts getting cooler, so you want the comfort food.
11: Oh, there you go. Get you extra layers on.
10: Yeah.
11: It's double.

0: Today's Monday.
1: Yay! I'm going to work like I like.
2: It's Monday already.
1: I hate Mondays.
2: Briefly, I hate Mondays. Hate them.
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0: 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No bad days, right?
1: No bad days.
2: No bad days. 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
1: Right?
0: Called New Hampshire in the Morning here on 95.7 WZID. It's Neil and Marga. Emily off for a few days. So we will check on her. She's going to do another show.
1: Yes.
0: A dancing show. Mm-hmm. So we were just talking about our favorite cartoons because the number one movie over the weekend was Coyote versus Acme.
1: Yeah.
0: And I wondered if that would play, because those movies, they're all from the 70s, right? 60s, 70s?
1: Yeah, well, I mean, they recreated this.
0: Maybe that's the audience they're going after.
1: Yeah,
0: true. Us old people. But it was number two in the box office, $15 million. Yep. So we're just talking about favorite cartoons. Bob Napoli, he says, I liked Snagglepuss.
1: Snagglepuss.
0: Yeah, remember that?
1: Yeah.
3: We're on. Exit stage left.
0: That was his
1: stage
0: famous line.
1: Left.
0: Yep. Then Barbara, she said, I got in the car, just turned on the radio. I might have missed this one, but how about Top Cat? Oh, I remember Top Cat.
1: Yeah,
0: right?
1: Oh, he had the cool purple.

0: there you go. Hustler. He's
1: the most. Yes, that's mm-hmm. that's Top Cat
0: yep.
1: for you. But that's a good one. A lot of fun with the cartoons. 603-666-0957 for the Shaheen and Gordon studio line. And you have a cartoon?
2: Hey, dum dum dum da da dee da da. Morning, Neil. That's my buddy, Foghorn Leghorn.
0: Foghorn Leghorn. I love
2: him to pieces. I said, dog. Love his action with the interaction with the dog.
1: Yep.
2: That was my favorite when I was young.
1: That's a good one. No, Foghorn Leghorn. Yep. That's a good one.
2: Yes, sir. I says, a southern gentleman to be sure.
0: Oh, my God.
2: Yep. That is my favorite. Still to this day.
1: Oh, that's awesome. Have a good one, Joe.
2: You guys, take it easy. Great.
3: Now what, I say, what's the big idea bashing me on the noggin with a rolling pin?
1: Yep. Hi, WZID.
4: Hi, Neil. So my favorite cartoon growing up was the Jetsons and the Flintstones.
1: Oh, that's, yeah, those two perfect. Remember when the two merged at one time?
4: Yes.
1: Yeah, they had
4: to visit each other.
1: Yeah.
4: That was awesome.
1: A lot of fun. Those are good
0: Meet
1: ones.
0: George Jetson. His boy Elroy.
1: Jane. His wife.
5: There you go. We got them all down.
0: We covered a lot of good ones. Don't forget about Pink Panther.
1: Oh, yeah.
0: Yeah. He didn't say anything. Nope. He's just a cool character.
1: IWZID.
6: Hello.
1: Hey, what's going on?
6: Hey, think back all those years, 50 years ago, all the inventions that we have now that started with the Jetsons.
1: You think about it. You're right. Risk communicators, right? And that was, what was the other one? Dick Tracy, right? But they had all of that stuff in the, when you talk about the Jetsons.
0: Yeah.
1: Right, Don? So you got
6: drones.
1: Yeah.
6: Mm. Robots.
1: So that's life imitating art, not art imitating life.
6: Yeah, correct. But a lot of the things we have nowadays come back from 50 years ago on cartoons.
1: Right, right. Remember they had, was it like in Disney, they had the Home of the Future and all of that stuff. So
0: that's a
1: good point there, Don.
0: Mm-hmm. And Simpsons.
1: Thanks, Don.
0: Simpsons always had, I mean...
1: Oh, they always predicted a lot.
0: They always predicted a lot of things.
1: They were good in the prediction market.
0: Yeah. More of an adult-based cartoon. However, just saying.
1: So true. Mm-hmm. 6:45 here on New Hampshire in the morning. Beautiful sunny day. Looks like the pick of the week. What's the commute look like?
0: It's looking good. It's getting a lot busier out there, as you would imagine now. People are really heading out on the roads. 293 around Manchester. You're moving well past 2nd Street as well as Exit 5 at Granite Street. 93 coming down from Concord through the Hooks at Tolls. That seems to be moving along without delay. We do have a problem 93 northbound. It was just after Exit 3 in Windham. It's probably in the clearing stages. And again, not on the busier side of the highway. If you're headed towards the Seacoast on 101, that's just fine. No problems on 89 to and from Concord as well. And heading into Massachusetts, we do have an accident 93 southbound right at Dascombe Road at Exit 42. That's the latest from the WZID Traffic Network.
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6: You gotta love it when Tom Cruise just strolls into NASCAR.
7: I'm sure. Well, doesn't he want to do another Days of Thunder?
6: He does. And that was his perfect opportunity to not only honor the late Kyle Busch, but announce the sequel, along with Anne Hathaway, who has joined the cast and will play a race team owner and engineer.
7: Ooh, cool.
6: So that movie's not going to open until June of 2028, because Anne Hathaway is busy having a baby right now.
7: Oh, well.
6: Yeah. Dolly Parton was laid to rest in a private ceremony. It happened on Friday, 3 days after her death at the age of 80. Her niece, Lainey, shared a tribute saying that the loss still doesn't feel quite real. However, they are thinking about renaming Nashville Airport after Dolly Parton.
7: Sure.
6: People's magazine says the Tennessee Governor Bill Lee is renaming it to Nashville International Airport. It will be the Dolly Parton International Airport.
7: Dolly Parton International.
6: So, excellent. That's a fitting tribute to her.
7: We're landing at Dolly Parton. What? I mean, that's WZID, sorry.
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1: Time
0: for the morning, Neil and Margo. School shout outs. Hey, if you'd mom, dad, teachers, students, 603-666-0957. You want to call in and give a shout out?
1: Yeah.
0: We'll get you on the radio.
1: Give them a little boost.
0: Hey, everybody, welcome
1: wave.
0: Back. Yep. Whatever you like.
1: A welcome back.
0: Yep. I know Manchester doesn't start until, what, the 3rd?
1: Yes.
0: So that's Thursday?
1: Yes.
0: Is that what that is?
1: Yep.
0: And then they come back and you got elections, and so you got a couple extra days off
1: right
0: there, too. So
1: Labor Day, and then you have primary day.
0: A long Labor Day weekend.
1: Mm-hmm.
0: So that's going on. But yeah, if you'd like to make a shout out, mom, dad, students,
1: we're
0: shout
1: here.
0: Out to your kid. Yep. Shout out to your school.
1: Yeah.
0: 603-666-0957 for WZID. Abby's on the way with her joke.
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15: Good morning. A 17-year-old from Rochester is facing multiple charges after state police say he crashed through a fence at Portsmouth International Airport at Pease, then hit a plane while trying to get away from law enforcement. Officials say his car crashed into an empty plane parked off the runway. The Pease Fire Department controlled a fuel leak from that plane. The airport remained open during the crash cleanup. A Marlboro man was seriously injured and charged with aggravated DWI after a crash Saturday night. Officials say a car driven by a 54-year-old man crashed into a tree on Stone Pond Road. He was the only person in the car. And first responders called to two separate crashes involving moose within 24 hours this weekend. Authorities say both moose were killed and the drivers luckily did not suffer serious injuries. State police say it is important to stay vigilant as fall approaches, daylight decreases, but moose activity increases. In sports, Fisher Cats lost their series finale to the Hartford Yargoats 6-4 yesterday, and the Red Sox were crushed by the Yankees 16-1. Sox take on the Mariners tonight, first pitch at 6:45. 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Sunny today, high 82 degrees, and some clouds move in this evening. A couple of showers later on. Overnight, low 64. More clouds tomorrow with showers and thunderstorms likely. High 71. 60 degrees at WZID.
0: Well, happy Monday, TGIM. This is it. Last day of August.
15: That's right.
0: No more after today.
15: Nope.
0: August 31st. It's Eat Outside Day today.
15: Today would be the day of the week do that.
0: Yeah. The weather, otherwise.
15: A little wet weather.
0: Trail mix day today. I guess we'll be eating that outside on a trail somewhere.
15: All right.
0: Yep. And Matchmaker's Day.
5: 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Catch me a catch.
0: There you go. And, you know, it just goes from there.
15: All right.
0: I still don't understand musicals, how you just sing your life away. I don't.
15: Because you're so happy, Neil.
0: Right. Abby's Joke right after Bruno Mars on WZID.

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0: 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Neil, Marga, Emily off today. It's just us. Just us kids hanging out today. Just us kids.
1: The originals.
0: back from the weekend, busy weekend. So you went up to Vermont for the weekend. You
1: yes,
0: and Tim.
1: Yes.
0: Very nice.
1: Tim has a conference up there, so I joined.
0: So you guys went up a little early.
1: Yes.
0: Very nice.
1: Friday. Went to a concert. Went to dinner. Did a little swimming.
0: I find it funny.
1: A little touring.
0: That you went to Vermont, and that's where I was on Friday up in
1: Vermont.
0: Yeah,
1: I know.
0: Neighbors and I, we did a road trip.
1: I swear I'm not stalking you.
0: we didn't go far up as you did. So we went over to Woodstock.
1: Mm-hmm.
0: So we went up there.
1: That's also a nice area.
0: Beautiful area.
1: Yep.
0: They were doing glass blowing. Have you ever seen that?
1: Yes.
0: Wow.
1: It is very cool to watch.
0: No, it's not. It's hot.
1: Well,
0: it's hot to watch.
1: Yeah, don't get too close.
0: It's amazing to watch. Really. the people working there, mm-hmm. they had fans everywhere on them just trying to keep them cool. And whew, it's dangerous.
1: Mm-hmm.
0: Watching them, you know, pull the chunks of glass out.
1: Oh, yeah. It's no joke. I'm standing.
0: That's molten lava right there. And, you know, they're messing around with it, making beautiful glassware and stuff. Mm-hmm. So got a chance to see that. Then Saturday, we did the neighborhood golf tournament.
1: Oh, fun.
0: So a bunch of us went up north
1: mm-hmm.
0: and golfed. Canterbury Woods. Nice golf course, by the way. Beautiful clubhouse.
1: Yeah.
0: It's changed so much since the last time it's been there. A couple of years ago, they opened up the clubhouse. But it was funny. So we went in, and then afterwards, a bunch of us went and sat at the bar and had something to eat.
1: Sure.
0: And then golf drink. So I was sitting there. Ben, my son, was sitting next to me.
1: Mm-hmm.
0: And a couple other, you know, neighbors, we were just having a conversation. And I'm sitting there, and all of a sudden, my back, right behind, you know, on the, just right below the collar of my shirt, I feel somebody rubbing my back.
1: Oh.
0: I looked at Ben and thought it was him. I'm like, oh, it wasn't Ben. It was a woman.
1: Oh. What do you?
0: She looks at me and says, where's the gang? And I'm like, what? She says, oh, I'll find them. No idea who she was. She had no idea who I was. Mistaken identity.
1: Oh, no. You're like, who are you?
0: But it was so funny.
1: Why are you touching me?
0: Right? That's what I said. And Ben was like, is everything all right?
1: Random woman.
0: Right? Just some random woman. So obviously,
1: no.
0: I looked like the person she was looking for from behind.
1: Right. And then when you turned around, she was probably like,
0: must have been a real good looking gentleman. That's all. No, I'm kidding.
1: Yes, Neil, of course.
0: From the back of my head, I look so good.
1: It's great.
0: But, you know, I had my baseball cap on, right? Playing golf. So, but it was the weirdest thing, you know, just, hey, mm-hmm. where's the gang? I'm like, what? Hello?
1: I'm like, what?
0: But not an ounce of embarrassment on her. Not an ounce.
1: Well.
0: She just walked off. I didn't follow her to where she went.
1: She probably just froze a little bit. Like, yeah. Okay.
0: I'll just find them. Bye.
1: Let's move on.
0: I don't know who this guy
1: wasn't
0: is.
1: Wasn't supposed to touch that one.
0: Well, at least, you know, she didn't do something else.
1: Yeah. Lean over and give you a big smooch.
0: Right. There you go. Hello.
1: Hi.
0: Ben be like, Dad, what's going on?
1: Right. Exactly.
0: Dad. I don't know this woman, honest.
1: Never seen her before in my life.
0: That was pretty funny, though. Just the way she rubbed me on the back, I'm like, mm-hmm. that's different.
1: She definitely thought she knew you. Knew you.
0: Uh-huh. So I don't know where she went.
1: That's not the way you touch just a friend.
0: Yeah. No. No, but.
1: Neil's like, what's happening?
0: Exactly. It was just shocking. It was a surprise. Like, what's going on here right now?
1: Mm-hmm.
0: All right. Anyway.
1: Making new friends wherever he goes.
0: Yep. It was funny. But again, she just, no, I'll find them. And then just walked off.
1: Like, yeah.
0: Okay.
1: Ready.
0: Yep. Yeah. And that's when, by the way, after golf is when it really got heated up after that when we got back to the neighborhood.
1: Yes.
0: Wait to hear what happened there.
1: Oh, my.
0: Oh, boy. It was a busy weekend,
1: like
0: I told
1: segments.
0: You.
1: Segments.
0: Oh, yeah. Birthday parties. I mean, it was all birthday parties all weekend, by the way. Oh, yeah.
1: One party after another.
0: Yeah. So, anyway. Back from the weekend, getting around town, some of the school buses are rolling. What's happening?
1: School buses are rolling, so keep that in mind. Watch out for the littles as they get on and off the bus, and remember not to pass the buses. But other than that, we're doing very well on the highways. The Everett Turnpike, of course, they're still doing the deconstruction of the tolls, so remind yourself that that's going to take a little bit longer to get through there. Once you're through that, though, Merrimack and Nashwith seems to be in good shape. Not seeing any delays from Concord all the way down to the New Hampshire-Massachusetts state line. 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That's the latest from the WZID Traffic Network.
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1: 95.7 WZID. Hope your Monday's going well. Last one of August. That's it.
2: Yeah.
1: Not going to give you any more this year.
2: All right.
3: No more.
2: That's all you get.
1: Yeah, so Saturday neighborhood golf tournament. And we were also
2: Sounds like fun.
1: Our neighbor Jeff turned 40. Mm-hmm. And his wife, Kate, went overboard for his birthday, turning 40.
2: Oh, that's hilarious. Nice.
1: So the birthday cake was golf themed.
2: Yes.
1: So it was F-O-R-E.
2: Mm-hmm.
1: T-E-E.
2: Oh, I like it.
1: 40.
2: 40.
1: 40.
2: That's good.
1: So, birthday. And she got one of those sports pubs on wheels for the driveway. It was a blast.
2: That is
1: awesome. So, his name's Jeff, and they had a drink called the El Jefe.
2: Yeah. El Jefe.
1: El Jefe.
2: Oh, those are fun.
1: But, yeah, it was a lot of fun. So, yeah, the whole neighborhood was there at one point. We showed up a little bit late, Donna and I, but, oh, yeah, no, it was a party.
2: Everybody was out in full force.
1: Full force. But it's nice in the neighborhood. Although I talked to one of his friends who lives the next town over, and he Ubered. He and his family Ubered there.
2: Well, good. Better safe than sorry.
1: Like, that's what he said. He's like, look, $10, best $10 ever.
2: Yeah.
1: We'll just Uber. We're Ubering home.
2: After he has
1: an El Jefe. Smart move, right? WZID.

0: 95.7 WZID, New Hampshire, the morning meal. Marga, Emily. Oh, she's not here.
1: Yeah. It's like, did you notice the chair is empty?
0: She's on a plane. She's on a plane.
1: Yep.
0: But she will be back.
1: She will be back.
0: Oh, yeah. So the weekend, it was a birthday weekend because Ben's birthday
1: was an epic weekend.
0: Friday, right?
1: Yeah.
0: And then we celebrated Jeff's birthday. Mm-hmm. And then Donna's birthday is today. So
1: Yes. That
0: was the celebration yesterday with family.
1: Awesome.
0: Got to spend the day with Lily.
1: Oh.
0: Granddaughter. Oh, my gosh. It's amazing. 8 weeks.
1: Mm-hmm.
0: How much she's changed in those, grown. And,
1: yeah.
0: In 8 weeks. And my daughter Chelsea says, well, I was going to do 2 month pictures now, but she says, I can't. I got to wait because September 3rd will be the day.
1: Change again.
0: On 30, she's going to change mm-hmm. in these 3 days. So yeah. I want to make sure on the 2 month anniversary.
1: Yes, which is so unlike Chelsea. She likes to get things done ahead of time. But it's true, they change so rapidly. She's growing so fast.
0: Not like her phone isn't full of pictures already and video and everything else. And it's only been, again, 8 weeks.
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15: Good morning. First responders called to 2 separate crashes involving moose within 24 hours this weekend. Authorities say both moose were killed and the drivers did not suffer serious injuries. State police say it is important to stay vigilant as fall approaches. Daylight decreases, but moose activity increases. A 17-year-old from Rochester facing multiple charges after state police say he crashed through a fence at Portsmouth International Airport at Pease, then hit a plane while trying to get away from law enforcement. Officials say his car crashed into an empty plane parked off the runway. The Pease Fire Department controlled a fuel leak from that plane. The airport did remain open during the crash cleanup. And a Marlboro man seriously hurt and now charged with aggravated DWI after a crash Saturday night. Officials say a car driven by a 54-year-old man crashed into a tree on Stone Pond Road. He was the only person in the car. In sports, Fisher Cats lost their series finale to the Hartford Yard Goats 6-4 yesterday. Red Sox crushed by the Yankees 16-1. Sox take on the Mariners tonight. First pitch at 6:45. 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Sunny today, high 82 degrees. Mostly cloudy this evening. Overnight, a couple of showers, low 64. And more clouds tomorrow with showers and thunderstorms likely. High 71. 62 degrees at WZID.
0: 16-1?
1: Yeah. Wow. Red Sox, Yankees?
0: Yeah. Red Sox lost 16-1?
1: They sure did.
0: Huh.
1: Crushed.
0: Well, I guess it doesn't matter whether you lose by one or... 15.
1: Or you lose by 15 because you still got the L.
0: Yeah, L's an L. By the way, if you're trying to reach us via the phone line here at WZID, we are having phone issues.
1: Again.
0: So you might want to email.
1: Yep.
0: Let's go that route first.
1: All right.
0: It's WZID.

0: 95.7 WZID. I remember the kids being young. It's my life.
1: Yeah. Yeah, well, it's mine.
0: It's mine if you're living under my roof and I'm paying your rent, kid. It's my life. It is New Hampshire in the morning here on 95.7 WZID. Neil and Marga. We do have a phone issue this morning.
1: Yep.
0: So if you've been trying to call us and it's busy, busy, busy, busy, busy, that's not us, us, us.
1: We're
0: it's
1: not ignoring
0: phone,
1: you.
0: Phone. I guess it's been going on since Friday.
1: Yeah, it happened Friday when we were trying to give away tickets.
0: Oh, boy.
1: So. It's not us.
0: I know. Well, the usual suspects usually check in. I'm like, what's going on today?
1: I know. And that's what happened on Friday. All of a sudden, we're like, gosh, it's been really, really quiet. And then we figured out that the phone was dead.
0: Yeah, not even a dial tone. So, yeah, no phoneage today. So we apologize for that.
1: Yeah, we miss you.
0: Neil, N-E-A-L, at WZID.com, or Marga, M-A-R-G-A, at WZID.com. Close Encounters of the Third Kind,
1: yes.
0: Movie from way back when.
1: Very.
0: There's a poll this morning with some interesting results. So recently watching that movie, the Project Hail Mary with Ryan Gosling.
1: Yes.
0: Highly recommend that, though. I thought it was very good. It's long.
1: I was so pleasantly surprised. I did not expect it to be that good.
0: And he does a great job in that. I'm impressed because some of the other movies you've seen him in, I'm just Ken. Yeah, a little goofball. But no, this was actually done very well.
1: Yeah.
0: So here's the poll. The poll is, do you believe there is other intelligent life in the universe? And this poll's been going on all morning. 10,500 votes.
1: Wow. That's
0: good. Here are what you can vote. You can say, yes, it's statistically likely. Maybe, but we'll never find them. No, it's just us. Or don't make me think about stuff like this.
1: I don't want to think about it.
0: All right. So you say, yes, it's likely.
1: It's so likely. So the universe is so vast. It's ginormous.
0: There's got to be a Rocky out there somewhere.
1: Exactly.
0: The aliens. So that's where I voted. Yes, it's statistically likely. 44% of the voters of the 10,000 people say the same thing I did and you did, that it's likely that.
1: Yeah. I mean, you think about the sheer size of it and that we're a little speck. We're a speck.
0: Yep.
1: And not even.
0: Right. And in second place is maybe, but we'll never find them, at least in our lifetimes, right?
1: Right.
0: So you're talking.
1: I don't think so.
0: 65% of us feel that there's aliens, right?
1: Yeah.
0: But 17% say, nah, it's just us.
1: I don't think so.
0: And 18% say, don't make me think about stuff like this. Especially on a Monday.
1: What? E.T. phone home.
0: Ooh.
1: So. I mean, you think about something organic, and it could be just plant life. It could be, you know, it doesn't have to be a thinking, functioning being like we are, but I just feel like there's got to be some.
0: Well, the question is intelligent life.
1: Right.
0: Now, you got to also say, is planet Earth intelligent? Maybe they just totally avoid
1: this. We don't know. We don't know if we're on a scale of 1 to 10, if we're like a 9 or a 2.
0: Right? According to the rest of the universe.
1: We just, no idea.
0: Absolutely no idea.
1: I'm gonna go hopefully with an 8 or a 9. Cross my fingers.
0: Let's hope. Sometimes I wonder. I see horrible drivers of New Hampshire.
1: Oh my gosh.
0: Facebook page.
1: Yeah. That's why I'm reminding everybody the school buses are back up.
0: Right. There you go.
1: Remember,
0: speaking of getting around town, what's the ride look like?
1: Yeah, watch out for the littles, but so far we're not hearing of any problems generally around Manchester. Looks good. Traffic is flowing this morning on the Everett Turnpike. Remember, they're still taking apart the toll plaza, so there will be some slowdowns there from time to time. Other than that, you're doing okay through Merrimack and Nashua. 93 continues to be a good ride from north of the Hooksett Tolls and then all the way down into Manchester, and then Londonderry through to Salem is less than a 20-minute drive. If you're traveling towards the seacoast, because it's going to be a nice day, 101 is in good shape, so is 95. 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
0: What?
1: By a vacuum. 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
0: I mean, the vacuum does.
1: Uh-huh.
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5: So, new incentive for salespeople. If you miss your target goal, you set a goal for yourself and you miss it, squats.
6: Your boss sets the goal for you. You don't set it for yourself.
5: Squats. I'm going to do squats. Yeah, that's what this woman had to do. She was a financial consultant, and she was expected to make 200 calls, invite one client in, and secure interest from another potential client that day. After missing two of her targets, she was told to pay a fine or complete 100 squats.
6: I'm not going to work at that place.
5: Nope. I mean, depending on how good or how bad you were, you might be in really good shape. You know what I'm saying.
6: New salespeople around here could use this squatting.
5: Then there's the robot vacuum that came upon an affair. A husband was a little suspicious of his wife, so he turned the vacuum on using an app, and the camera showed her with a man that she shouldn't have been with.
6: Oh.
5: So, the vacuum.
6: Why is the Roomba following me around the house? What is going on here? Why? What's it under the
5: and
6: bed
5: it
6: again?
5: Record,
6: what's going on?
5: Too.
6: Oh boy.
5: Yeah.
6: Busted.
5: She's just

0: 95.7 WZID. It's New Hampshire in the morning. Monday morning, and our phones have a case of the Mondays.
1: They sure do.
0: So if you've been trying to call us, we apologize. Engineers are working on it.

0: 95.7 WZID. It's New Hampshire morning. Monday morning at that. Beautiful sunny day. Today's the beach day of the week, right?
1: Yes, I would agree.
0: Manchester schools back in on Thursday, so.
1: We got some other school districts that are in already.
0: Oh, yeah. I know Londonderry starts today.
1: Yep.
0: Welcome back.
1: Bedford's in. Hooksett's there. Yep.
0: Welcome back. Nashua. Mm-hmm. They're all in.
1: Yep.
0: And then you start, and then you have a holiday on Monday.
1: Yes.
0: And then in Manchester, and I'm sure a lot of other towns too, they have Tuesday off too, because that's the day we go and do the primary voting.
1: Mm-hmm.
0: Who will it be?
1: Yeah.
0: Who will we vote for? How will the polls be?
1: Hopefully it'll be busy. Primaries typically are less busy, yes. But we're hoping, yep.
0: An election day.
1: Woo-hoo. Yep. Midterm elections are, well, they're all important, yep. But.
0: I remember going voting for the presidential election, was that back in 24?
1: Yeah.
0: And to waiting almost 2 hours to go in to vote because there were so many people. That was quite the turnout, voter turnout.
1: Yep.
0: I don't know if it was a record, but it was a record wait for me to go in and vote. Anyway, so back to school.
1: Mm-hmm.
0: Here we go. Getting ready. Today's the last day. You know what I mean? Maybe you're hitting the mall.
1: Yeah.
0: With that last minute items that you need. Hopefully you came in.
1: I need some pencils.
0: Go to Staples. See you at Staples. Busiest place in the year right now, right?
1: Where's my trapper keeper?
0: Oh, God.
2: Good morning.
0: Coffee? 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
2: Good morning. A 17-year-old from Rochester is facing multiple charges after state police say he crashed through a fence at Portsmouth International Airport at Pease, then hit a plane while trying to get away from law enforcement. Officials say his car crashed into an empty plane parked off the runway. The Pease Fire Department controlled a fuel leak from that plane. The airport remained open during the crash cleanup. A Marlboro man was seriously injured and charged with aggravated DWI after a crash Saturday night. Officials say a car driven by a 54-year-old man crashed into a tree on Stone Pond Road. He was the only person in the car. And first responders called to two separate crashes involving moose within 24 hours this weekend. Authorities say both moose were killed and the drivers luckily did not suffer serious injuries. State police say it is important to stay vigilant as fall approaches, daylight decreases, but moose activity increases. In sports, Fisher Cats lost their series finale to the Hartford Yardgoats 6-4 yesterday, and the Red Sox were crushed by the Yankees 16-1. Sox take on the Mariners tonight, first pitch at 6:45. 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Sunny today, high 82 degrees, and some clouds move in this evening. A couple of showers later on, overnight low 64. More clouds tomorrow with showers and thunderstorms likely, high 71. 64 degrees at WZID.
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2: Yep.
3: Favorite day of the week, right?
2: Hi, Monday. Hello.
3: Monday.
2: It deserves to get yelled at. Hi, Monday.
3: August 31st. Eat outside day today.
2: Okay.
3: There you go. It's my wife's birthday, so honey, we're going to eat outside somewhere.
2: Well, take her on a picnic.
3: Okay. Also, trail mix day today.
2: Bring the trail mix.
3: I'll bring the trail mix as we eat outside.
2: Don't forget the chocolate.
3: There you go. And it's Matchmaker's Day today.
4: Matchmaker, matchmaker, make me a match. 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
3: That's what I love about musicals, just in the random, you know, hanging around the house. Everybody starts singing.
2: Mm-hmm.
3: I mean, I had my whole family over yesterday. None of us broke out into song.
2: Really?
3: Yeah, I don't know why.
2: I'm just shocked.
3: I guess our life is not a musical.
2: No twirling about.
3: Jeez, and I thought we were great, too. WZID. Happy Monday.

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0: 95.7 WZID, New Hampshire, the morning deal, Margo. Monday is here. Emily's off for the next few days. Yesterday, watching the golf.
1: Yes.
0: And on Saturday, you know, at a friend's house with a party. And a lot of little kids at this party, 40th birthday party. Every single parent, I'm going to teach my kid how to play golf. Wish I started younger. Yeah, I wish I started younger, too. Well, because Scottie Scheffler walked off the course yesterday $10 million richer.
1: Yeah, million.
0: $10 million for winning the tournament yesterday. $10 million!
1: It's a pretty good prize.
0: Second place, $5 million. The guy that came in last place, 300 and something thousand.
1: Yeah.
0: So, anyway.
1: So, it's a good day for all of them.
0: So, this is why, yeah. Good luck, by the way, getting into the pros. It's like any sport. Trying to get into the pros, it's difficult.
1: Mm-hmm.
0: Very difficult. Patriots kick off regular season next Wednesday, September 9th.
1: Yes.
0: Be out in Seattle on a Wednesday night.
1: Weird.
0: So,
1: but I'll take it.
0: Here's what you get for football next week. Wednesday night, Thursday night.
1: Yes.
0: I don't know if anything's going on Friday. Maybe college football or local
1: college
0: high school.
1: Yeah.
0: And then Saturday,
1: college
0: you got college.
1: Saturday, yeah.
0: You got college. And then Sunday, the NFL. Then Monday. It's a week worth of football.
1: Are you ready for some football?
0: I've been jonesing for some football. It wasn't good for the Patriots on Thursday night. Oof.
1: Yeah.
0: Cleveland Browns kind of rolled all
1: it's
0: over
1: a good
0: you.
1: Good way to describe it. Oof.
0: 37-13. Oof.
1: Again, some work to do.
0: No starters in the game.
1: No.
0: You were playing the guys that are.
1: No.
0: No. Now looking for.
1: I was
0: work.
1: Like, who's that? Yeah. Who's that?
0: He went back to being a line cook.
1: Yep.
0: So look, you won against Indianapolis, then Philadelphia, and Cleveland. You lost 37-13. So, 8:20 kickoff, by the way, next Wednesday.
1: Okay.
0: At Seattle. It's a nighttime game. On NBC, the Naughty But Cute Network.
1: Yeah. Naughty But Cute.
0: Now, do you remember...
1: That sounds so football-y.
0: NBC, the Naughty But Cute one. Do you remember after the NFL draft, I wrote down a name?
1: No.
0: The name I wrote down... I said, I need to do this because he's known as Mr. Irrelevant.
1: Okay.
0: Red Murdoch was his name.
1: Yes.
0: And he was the last player picked in the NFL draft this year, number 257 by the Broncos. Well, the Broncos put him on waivers yesterday.
1: Oh!
0: Yeah. So if he doesn't get picked up by another team...
1: He's done.
0: No, he'll probably be on the practice squad for the Denver Broncos. Because that's what happens with a lot of these guys who are trying to make it. They're on the practice squad.
1: Mm-hmm.
0: Sometimes they'll get called up if somebody gets injured.
1: Right. But. I mean, it's still a job. It's obviously not what they want, but...
0: So I stayed true to Red Murdoch just before the season. Where is he, right? So, yep, cut by the Broncos. Or put on waivers. See if he, you know, anybody takes
1: him. Cross our fingers for him. Yeah. Tried and true, Neil.
0: Mr.
1: You're not a fair weather friend.
0: Right? No. Scout said he did have a lack of speed.
1: Yeah, that would be a problem.
0: Yeah, me too.
1: Speed's kind of important.
0: Me too.
1: Mm-hmm.
0: Anyway, so there you go. Red Murdoch. I'm still going to follow his career.
1: I think you should.
0: I'll check in a few months after the season has been going. See what he's doing.
1: See if he's practicing.
0: See if he's back to being a line cook too. We shall see. Not that I know what these guys actually do. Go play for another league. Who knows?
1: I mean, if my job was to just show up and practice every day, I don't think I'd be upset.
0: No, definitely not. 8:16 on New Hampshire in the morning. Our Monday commute hasn't been too bad, but pretty quiet on the road.
1: It has been quiet. We do have one problem now, and now it's on both sides of the highway. So we're 101 by Auburn, just before exit 2. On the westbound side, a car is flipped over right there, and on the eastbound side, the accident is blocking the left lane. So it's really causing it some headaches on both sides of the highway by exit 2 on 101 west and east in the Auburn area. So avoid it if you can. If not, allow for some extra time. Other than that, we're okay. 293 is not in bad shape at all. The Everett Turnpike is a little bit busy through the Bedford tolls, but remember they're also deconstructing the toll plaza as we speak. 93 continues to be a good ride from Manchester all the way down into Massachusetts. 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

0: Can I just give a quick gym update?
1: Yeah.
0: Yeah, I'm not there again.
1: Oh.
0: Sorry. So, New Hampshire in the morning here on 95.7 WZID. Yeah, the GYM. Mm-hmm.
2: I am not there.
1: Okay, good
0: Sorry
1: to know.
0: Sorry about that. Sorry about that. Mm-hmm. It is New Hampshire in the morning here on 95.7 WZID. Once again, our telephone's not working, so if you're trying to call us, it's, you're just going to get a fast, busy signal. So operators
1: email.
0: Or somebody's working on it.
1: Right? Somebody.
0: Email. Yep, email us too. You know how to find us.
1: Somebody smarter than me.
0: Yeah, we need to get this sorted out by Friday because this Friday will be a Fisher Cats Friday.
1: Yes.
0: We are nearing the end of the season with Fisher. I think this might be the last one.
1: Uh-huh.
0: Yeah, looks like it. I'm looking at the calendar.
1: It is.
0: Last Fisher Cats Friday. Because we'll need to give away a 4-pack of tickets to Fisher Cats Friday.
1: Indeed.
0: And we will get the lowdown from the Fisher Cats themselves about what is happening on, what is it, September 10th?
1: Yes.
0: Joey Chestnut will be here.
1: Mm-hmm.
0: I guess they're celebrating, what, the 50th anniversary of Puritan Backrooms?
1: Chicken tenders!
0: Chicken tenders. So they're going to have a chicken tender eating contest?
1: Mm-hmm. Buffalo chicken tenders.
0: Against Joey Chestnut?
1: Yeah.
0: Whoa.
1: Mm-hmm. Like, they're going to have three people teams. Three people against Joey Chestnut.
0: Okay.
1: And teams, because
0: that's how good he is. Two teams of three will compete against Chestnut in a race to eat 50 buffalo chicken tenders.
1: Yes.
0: So... You're telling me it's 3-on-1.
1: Yep.
0: Whoa.
1: That's how good he is.
0: Whoa. Before Joey eats them all himself.
1: Mm-hmm. Whew. But you know, we've been waiting to meet the man, the mystery.
0: Yeah. Right?
1: So this is kind of cool that
0: Joey
1: he's coming here.
0: Chestnut.
1: Yeah.
0: He's not going to tell you any of his secrets, but oof.
1: I don't think so. I don't think I want to know.
0: No.
1: I want the mystery to stay.
0: Right. How do you do it? How do you eat 70 hot dogs in 10 minutes?
1: Right. Oh. Because all I can think of is how

0: much my tummy would hurt. So I will let the mystery remain in place.
1: Joey, what are the next few days like for you?
0: Yeah.
1: I'm told you, I mean that. That one time I was in the eating competition and I was so full and the guy who won was off to another one.
0: Yeah. You're like, okay, it truly is training. Their stomach is a muscle.
1: Yeah. You know, I find that interesting because here's these guys that are professional eaters, right? Mm-hmm. They're athletes in their own right. And, you know, they can do more than one in a day.
0: Yes.
1: You know, you look at some of these, you know, I can't play two games in a day. I have to sit out.
2: Having fun. 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
0: Good morning. First responders called to two separate crashes involving moose within 24 hours this weekend. Authorities say both moose were killed and the drivers did not suffer serious injuries. State police say it is important to stay vigilant as fall approaches. Daylight decreases, but moose activity increases. A 17-year-old from Rochester facing multiple charges after

0: Police say he crashed through a fence at Portsmouth International Airport at Pease, then hit a plane while trying to get away from law enforcement. Officials say his car crashed into an empty plane parked off the runway. The Pease Fire Department controlled a fuel leak from that plane. The airport did remain open during the crash cleanup. And a Marlboro man seriously hurt and now charged with aggravated DWI after a crash Saturday night. Officials say a car driven by a 54-year-old man crashed into a tree on Stone Pond Road. He was the only person in the car. In sports, Fisher Cats lost their series finale to the Hartford Yard Goats 6-4 yesterday. Red Sox crushed by the Yankees 16-1. Sox take on the Mariners tonight. First pitch at 6:45. 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Sunny today, high 82 degrees. Mostly cloudy this evening, overnight a couple of showers, low 64, and more clouds tomorrow with showers and thunderstorms likely, high 71. 64 degrees at WZID.
1: Well, after Labor Day is when the ovens get fired up again, although it's still hot, isn't it? I mean, September is a warm month as well. Yeah, we fire up the ovens and bake more.
0: Okay.
1: We're in the mood to bake what?
0: Yeah.
1: Pumpkin something?
0: Apple crisp.
1: Apple crisp. There you go. We're bulking up for winter. That's what we're doing.
0: Here we are. Getting

0: Today's Monday.
1: Yay! I'm going to work like I like.
2: It's Monday already.
1: I hate Mondays.
2: Briefly, I hate Mondays. Hate them.
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0: Roma, Roma, ma, gaga, ooh la la, what's your bad romance?
1: 95.7 WZID. It's New Hampshire in the morning, Neil. The noisy Marga.
2: Hey.
1: What are you banging into over there?
2: My knee, my hand, the microphone.
1: Follow-up to our what we were talking about earlier. Do you believe there is other intelligent life in the universe? A survey being held.
2: Yeah.
1: Again, our phone's not working here at WZID.com, so it's a poll. Nearly 15,000 votes.
2: Wow.
1: All right. Yes, it's statistically likely.
2: Uh-huh.
1: Maybe, but we'll never find them. No, it's just us. Don't make me think about this kind of stuff. All right, so those are the ones. So in the lead, at 50% of the votes, yes, it's statistically likely.
2: Mm-hmm.
1: Followed by at 20% of the votes, maybe, but we'll never find them. No, it's just us at 14%. Another 15% said, don't make me think about this stuff, please.
2: Please don't make
1: please
2: me.
1: Please don't make me think about this stuff.
2: The universe is so big.
1: Yeah.
2: It is so
1: vast.
2: Right? You know, we're just this tiny little speck. So there's got to be something.
1: We are the speck on the speck of a speck's back.
2: Exactly.
1: When you think about it.
2: Yeah.
1: Here. But, you know, the other day, Harry Styles kicked off his Madison Square Garden thing. I don't think that any aliens were there.
2: No, well.
1: But I
2: how do you know?
1: I do love the fact that Harry kind of threw a little shade at Taylor Swift.
2: He did.
1: So here, he's talking about the show. He says, you know, welcome to Madison Square Garden.
3: Listen. Madison Square Garden. Home of the world champion New York Knicks. And they also do weddings.
1: And they also do weddings.
2: Oh.
1: His buddy Taylor Swift.
2: Just
1: isn't
2: in
1: that
2: case.
1: Funny.
2: Uh-huh.
1: Yeah. I saw that. I thought that was hilarious.
2: Uh-huh.
1: They also do weddings. There you go. So Harry Styles. The 12th of September, those are the tickets we gave away. That's a Saturday night.
2: Yes.
1: That we gave out back, what, in the spring?
2: I feel like it was forever ago.
1: 30 shows, right?
2: Mm-hmm. Yeah.
1: Yeah, so Harry Styles. But I think that's funny.
2: Here he goes.
1: Madison Square Garden, world champion Knicks, and they also do weddings.
2: Yeah. You're lucky if you get invited.
1: Now, didn't you say recently in one of your Hollywood Dirt Reports about that people were getting upset they had to sign the NDA when they went there?
2: Oh,
1: now
2: yes.
1: Travis is kind of blabbing about the wedding?
2: Mm-hmm. Yeah, they're like, okay, sure, you guys can say stuff, but now we can't say anything, and you invited us, so why can't we say something now?
1: I was there. I saw what happened.
2: Right.
1: And they invited everybody.
2: Sure looked like it.
1: Everybody. I mean, even the morning news teams from all the networks were there.
2: Yeah, that's true.
1: Like, why?
2: Yeah. I know. I was like, what, Michael Strahan? And
1: Right.
2: Well, maybe he's football friends with Travis and Jason Kelce.
1: I don't know, but it's still, it's...
2: George Stephanopoulos?
1: Yeah, why would he be there, right?
2: I don't understand.
1: George Stephanopoulos. I had him at my wedding. Mm-hmm. I can't pronounce... I don't even know how to spell his last name, but he was there. Thank you very much. So, yeah, they had everybody there and big secret. And they said it just felt, even though it was Madison Square Garden, it felt very
2: They said it quaint. Felt intimate. Yeah.
1: Intimate.
2: Yeah. Ooh. And I haven't seen anything leak.

0: Port Salem, you're doing just fine there. Everett Turnpike, remember there will be some slowdowns as they continue to deconstruct the toll plaza there. It says that it will cause some delays. And heading into Massachusetts, not seeing any major problems.
1: Oh my God.
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2: Coming up on New Hampshire in the Morning.
0: Why was Tom Cruise at NASCAR? 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
0: 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Friendly, simple, safe. Keeping you warm since 1932. Well, Dolly Parton was laid to rest in a private ceremony on Friday.

0: 3 days after she passed at the age of 80. One of her nieces shared a tribute saying that the loss still doesn't feel real.
1: Quite the event at the Grand Ole Opry the other day, too. Wow.
0: Right?
1: All the celebrities that showed up.
0: There are a lot of people paying tribute, especially Carly Pierce. Nashville Airport is going to be renamed. It looks like the Tennessee Governor Bill Lee is renaming it to the Dolly Parton International Airport. There you go. Look for that soon. Post Malone has recently become engaged. He gave his fiance a natural diamond weighing more than 20 carats.
1: Whoa!
0: 20. That's not...
1: That's a big one.
0: That's a big ring. And Tom Cruise was honoring the late NASCAR driver Kyle Busch while announcing, of course, the Days of Thunder sequel is in the works. But Nicole Kidman's not going to be joining him this time.
1: She said nay-nay, huh?
0: Anne Hathaway.
1: Okay.
0: Yeah.
1: Take it. 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

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Back at it again. Back to school. Many towns back in today. Welcome back, Londonderry. 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
13: Look for a mostly sunny day today. Could be the pick of the week. High of 82. Tonight, mostly cloudy. Some showers possible. Low 64. Then tomorrow, cloudy, cooler. A couple showers around. High 71. 68 here in the Mill Yard. 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

0: Human League wraps up 30 minutes of today's best music on 95.7 WZID with Tiffany. It was a weekend of Dolly music, Dolly movies, and what a legacy Dolly is leaving right here in New Hampshire. In Canterbury, more than 60 local kids are enrolled in Dolly Parton's Imagination Library. They receive an age-appropriate book in the mail every month, totally free, from the time that they're born until their fifth birthday. And that program is through the Elkins Public Library, and it's already helping families build a love of reading while connecting young kids with their local library from an early age. And that is a legacy worth celebrating forever. Thank you, Dolly.
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10: Sunny today, high 82 degrees, and some clouds move in this evening. A couple of showers overnight, low 64. More clouds with showers and a thunderstorm likely tomorrow, high 71. That's the latest from the WZID New Hampshire Weather Watch.

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1: 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Let's be honest. Teachers deserve Teacher of the Month and a parade and a raise, whether they're teaching in person or remotely, somehow surviving the beautiful chaos of both. Tell us about the New Hampshire teacher who makes a difference. Maybe it's the one who remembers your kid's favorite book, or the teacher who made your child finally believe they are good at math. 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So get your nomination in by the last day of the month, which is today, at WZID.com, because behind every great student is usually a teacher who believed in them first. 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
5: 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New Hampshire is a seasonal home to at least 8 different varieties of hawks, including the broad-winged, red-shouldered, rough-legged, sharp-shinned, red-tailed, Coopers, Northern Harrier, and the Northern Goshawk. The typical period of migration is sometime between September 1st and November 30th. Their final destination and warmer climates vary from the Carolinas to the Gulf Coast and Texas to Mexico. When you head out on your hawk watch, dress for the weather, bring a field guide so you can properly identify what it is you see, and of course, a good pair of binoculars. Hawks are a real treat to see in flight, and catching the hawk migration is something the whole family can do together.
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0: Barely Breathing. That could be a Monday song. It's Duncan Sheik wrapping up 30 minutes of today's best music on 95.7 WZID with Tiffany. You know that coworker, the one who makes Monday a little slightly less Monday? Time to reward that workplace hero. 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
5: 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I still remember when we learned PFAS was in our community's drinking water. Stephanie Shaheen fought alongside all of us to secure critical testing. Stephanie was also very helpful in getting filtration of the water. At the time, there was a lot of leaders saying, well, we just don't know, or we've never dealt with this before, we don't know what to do. And I remember, like, Stephanie just grabbed the microphone and stood up, and she's like, we are going to get answers. Like, this doesn't end here, I promise you. She could absolutely relate to the stress and the worry that we had and wanted to do everything she could to help us find answers. Now, she's standing up to the Trump administration's attempts to weaken drinking water protections. Clean drinking water is critical to every American, and we need leaders who are going to continue to fight for that. Stephanie Shaheen would absolutely be that type of leader in Congress.
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8: Sunny today, high 82 degrees, and some clouds move in this evening. A couple of showers overnight, low 64. More clouds with showers and a thunderstorm likely tomorrow, high 71. That's the latest from the WZID New Hampshire weather watch.
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Back to school means morning routine is back. So is your work routine. Easing into this Monday together with Taylor Swift. I had a

0: 95.7 WCID with Tiffany. Here is the Monday motivation that you need today. Coming up this weekend, you got a three-day weekend. 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

0: 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Vintage cars. 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It's the 25th annual Cruising Downtown Car Show, taking over downtown Manchester on Elm Street this Saturday from 8 until 3. 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
4: I still remember when we learned PFAS was in our community's drinking water. Stephanie Shaheen fought alongside all of us to secure critical testing. Stephanie was also very helpful in getting filtration of the water. At the time, there was a lot of leaders saying, well, we just don't know, or we've never dealt with this before, we don't know what to do. And I remember, like, Stephanie just grabbed the microphone and stood up, and she's like, we are going to get answers. Like, this doesn't end here, I promise you. She could absolutely relate to the stress and the worry that we had and wanted to do everything she could to help us find answers. Now, she's standing up to the Trump administration's attempts to weaken drinking water protections. Clean drinking water is critical to every American, and we need leaders who are going to continue to fight for that. Stephanie Shaheen would absolutely be that type of leader in Congress.
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1: Sunny today, high 82 degrees, and some clouds move in this evening. A couple of showers overnight, low 64. More clouds with showers and a thunderstorm likely tomorrow, high 71. That's the latest from the WZID New Hampshire Weather Watch.

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Yeah, the way that song ends, doesn't it just kind of feel like that Monday vibe? It's 95.7 WZID. Thank you, Ashley, working at Harris Hill Center in Concord, for spending your Monday with us. And I hope you're having a fantastic

0: 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It's Celine Dion wrapping up 30 minutes of today's best music on 95.7 WCID. Have you ever wondered how long it would take your cat to forget you? Because a new study suggests if you've spent at least 3 months of life with a cat, they form lasting memories of you. So when your cat is staring at you from across the room or following you into the bathroom or deciding that your lap is the most important place on earth, they're bonding with you just as deeply as you're bonding with them. So somewhere underneath all of that judgment, they really love you. So give your cat a hug, even if they act like they're embarrassed over it.
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2: Sunny today, high 82 degrees, and some clouds move in this evening. A couple of showers overnight, low 64. More clouds with showers and a thunderstorm likely tomorrow, high 71. That's the latest from the WZID New Hampshire Weather Watch.

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You're busy at work. It's sunny outside. It's hot enough to fry an egg on the sidewalk, and somehow you're supposed to concentrate. Yeah. 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

0: 95.7 WCID with Tiffany. Remember, the calories that are consumed at the Hopkinton State Fair this weekend don't count. That is science. It's time for rides, animals, enough fair food to just make you forget what vegetables are. Because corn dogs, fried dough, yes. Ice cream, it would be rude not to. So soak up the last big weekend of summer and enjoy one of those classic New Hampshire traditions that makes Labor Day weekend feel like the end of summer celebration that it is. We've got 30 minutes of today's music coming up for you next.
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2: 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The typical period of migration is sometime between September 1st and November 30th. Their final destination and warmer climates vary from the Carolinas to the Gulf Coast and Texas to Mexico. 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
9: Sunny today, high 82 degrees, and some clouds move in this evening. A couple of showers overnight, low 64. More clouds with showers and a thunderstorm likely tomorrow, high 71. That's the latest from the WZID New Hampshire weather watch.

0: 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Between the stress of school starting and just the stress of the world, having a good laugh at life is often what we need to relax just a little bit. 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

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Good afternoon, Monday, just after 3 o'clock with Jim and Peg, Gaga and Bruno.

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95.7 WZID as we roll through 30 minutes of today's best music. Got to give a big shout out to Carrie, who works over at Dartmouth Health Neurology in Manchester. Big part of the family here at ZID. Thank you for keeping us on throughout the workday. I've been

0: Donna Lewis, 95.7 WZID with Jim and Peg. How was your weekend, Peg? Did you do anything good?
1: It was pretty good. Yeah, it was kind of productive. Not necessarily tons of fun, but I got something done trying to get stuff out of a storage unit. Anyone who's ever rented a storage unit knows what it's like when you're trying to empty out a storage unit. So I made some progress there, so that felt good. How about yours?
0: Well, did you find anything you can sell?
1: Actually, yes, and I did sell something.
0: Oh, so, nice. Yeah. Okay, maybe I'll look through this stuff, too. I'm kind of a scrounge like that. What did I do? Just stuff around the house, and you know what I did today? Before work, I got an inspection sticker, and I was a little bit afraid I was going to fail because I have an older car. My car is a 2010, and the emergency brake doesn't really work. It needs to be tightened. And so I'm like, oh, they're going to check the brake and fail me. But luckily they didn't. So I made out okay with that. So I'm feeling
1: you
0: pretty
1: just
0: good.
1: Find some of those wooden blocks to put behind the tires now.
0: Exactly. I just outed myself too on
1: the
0: radio. So now they're going to come for me. But other than that, the weekend was pretty good. Just did some stuff, hung out, had some dinner, you know, all that good stuff.
1: All right, well, I'll keep an eye out the window here if I see any, you know, tow trucks or suspicious vehicles or law enforcement search the parking lots.
0: Well, I appreciate that. So it's kind of nice outside today. We're looking at 79 degrees. We'll get a full forecast with you coming up in just a couple minutes. And we'll also get a traffic check in about a half hour on WZID.
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4: It will become cloudy tonight with showers developing by early morning. A low around 61 for Tuesday. Light rain to start the day will become steadier throughout the afternoon. A cooler day with highs in the mid to upper 60s. And then on Wednesday, the rain chances drop. Still cloudy with a high of about 70 degrees. I'm Peggy James with the latest WZID New Hampshire weather watch.

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0: 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Carrie Underwood was in Massachusetts over the weekend. She played a show at Tanglewood.
1: Oh, okay. I did not know that. Oh.
0: Have you ever been to Tanglewood?
1: Not for a show. I think I walked the grounds of it once, but not to see a concert. It must be a beautiful place to see a show.
0: Yeah, I didn't go, but a friend of mine did. She loved it, and she said Carrie Underwood was amazing. I've only seen clips of her live, and she does look like she puts on a good show. Mm-hmm. But the concert calendar, you're kind of responsible for that on our website.
1: At great. Because I didn't have Carrie on there. Now I feel terrible.
0: Well, okay. First, it's in Massachusetts, so right. Mm-hmm. Who cares about them down there? And number two, but you update that thing all the time, and you put all these great concerts on there, especially stuff like coming to the Bank of New Hampshire Pavilion, if something's at the SNHU Arena, like you got it covered, and you do a great job with that. So,
1: yeah, thank you. Yeah, there's a lot of good shows still to come. Summer's not over yet. We got at least another 3 weeks, technically, of summer, and more shows coming in the fall. So definitely check it out so you don't miss out on anything.
0: So there's Haley Williams, who is the lead singer of the band Paramore. She's doing a solo tour, and she's going to be up at Bank of New Hampshire. And I'm a huge fan of hers, right? So I'm like, I gotta get tickets, and I'm looking, the tickets down in Mass are like $200, and I'm like, so I saw them for $90 to be in the pit, and I was like, $90, great deal. I bought them. You know how much they are now?
1: No, how much?
0: $14.
1: What?
0: Can you believe it?
1: Oh no.
0: So?
1: Oh, I see. That's like a knife to the heart for me. I know you spent that much money, and you could have saved. But you mentioned her before, and I didn't put the connection that she was with Paramore. So all right, at least I know that now.
0: Oh, okay.
1: I'm so sorry for your loss.
0: That's okay, because you never know. Sometimes if you wait too long, they go up.
1: Mm-hmm,
0: and then it's day of show, and it's like, $300? I don't think so. So, I mean, I gambled and lost.
1: I'm sorry for Haley, too.
0: I know, right? Why?
1: Oh, boy.
0: Why, Haley?
1: Actually, hey, you know what? I'm not sorry for anyone who's getting out of work right now, though, because so far, you're in great shape. New Hampshire highways all moving up to speed, with the mild exception of the Everett Turnpike getting through Nashua and Merrimack. Around the city, though, a lot of road work going on, paving delays for you. You can expect some delays and detours on Candia Road in Manchester as they are laying down that asphalt, and also Hanover Street is your alternate route getting through that stretch. Queen City Ave also having some road work done. And if you're also Route 9 in Dover, they've been doing some road work. That looks like it's wrapping up. Coming up from Massachusetts, though, we have a crash reported on 93 North and Andover, and that is backing you up all the way back into Wilmington. I'm Peggy James. That's the latest from the WZID Traffic Network.
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Teenage Jim Ryan, very excited about the Oh Wow song at 5 coming up. Birthday. Oh, man, did I have a crush on this girl when I was 15 years old? We'll celebrate that coming up.

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It's Jim Ryan coming up on 4:15. So Peg and I are asking the question on our Facebook page. Now that today's the last day of August, how do you feel about that? You can hit us up at WZID Manchester on Facebook or give me a call here at WZID.

0: 95.7 WZID, today's best music with Jim and Peg. Peg, over the weekend, you posted a question on our Facebook page, and it is kind of blowing up a little bit. You know a question that... Oh, there's Peg there. Peg, I'm sorry. You can't hear me there. So, you posted a question over the weekend on our Facebook page, and people are going crazy about it. You want to tell us what the question is?
1: Just wondering how everyone's feeling about August coming to an end. Today is the final day of August, and it's like, whoa, all of a sudden it's gone. It's going into September. So I just want to know how people are feeling about it. Some people are really happy, and others are not. Jennifer says, she says, my flabber is gas. It and how quickly summer has gone. And Lynn says she's ready for fall, and Lisa says fall is her jam. So some people aren't too, you know, upset about August coming to an end.
0: Yeah, Eva says, can't wait for the burr months to get here, especially when the snow arrives. I'm glad that that Eva has that sort of attitude, because a lot of people dread the snow.
1: You know, I never thought about it in those terms as the burr month. A few people commented because you got September, October, November, December. Yeah, those are all actually pretty much all my favorite months. So I think I like the burr months now too. But
0: yeah.
1: I'm going to miss summer. But Casey didn't like it because she said that meant taking her daughter back to college. I know a lot of people have been doing that over the weekend, you know, packing the kids up. And Therese is enjoying the fruits of her labor from her garden, her late summer tomatoes and especially her cucumbers. But she says she's looking forward to fall apples. So, yeah, if you want to comment, WZID Manchester on Facebook, we'd love to hear from you. Or, of course, you can always give us a call right on the Shaheen and Gordon studio line at 603-666-0957.
0: You know, I was driving in today, and I got that fall vibe. Do you know what I mean? The leaves aren't changing yet, but it was like, it wasn't the crisp. I don't know. There was just something. I don't know if it was the smell in the air or the way things look. But, and October is actually my favorite month.
1: Yeah, me too.
0: Yeah, it goes by so quickly, though. And then November is probably my second favorite month. But I love the fall. Actually, it's my favorite season. So I'm pretty okay with it. How about you? Are you...
1: I totally agree. Fall is absolutely my favorite season, and especially in the month of October, where you have those nice warm days, but then the cool nights, and you get to change your wardrobe and put on the cute boots and the sweaters. But then you'll have days when it's, you know, beautifully sunny, and then we could also have a you know, 12-inch snowstorm. You just never know what you're going to get with fall, but let us know what you're looking forward to, or if you're really sad to see summer go. It's not gone yet, and I know people are going to go, wait, we have until September 21st to enjoy summer. I get that, you know, stretch it out as long as you can. But then when fall arrives, I'm ready for it.
0: We'll probably get those hot days too, like you said, in September. They always sort of roll in, the dog days of summer or whatever they call them. But you and I should figure out a cool costume thing to do at Halloween. What if we do like Bonnie and Clyde?
1: Okay. Well, we've got some time to think about it. That's the good news. Right?
0: Okay.
1: Well, so we have 2 months, you know?
0: We'll give it a little bit of thought, but it's going to be fun.
1: 2 months from today. Okay. I just added it to my to-do list. So I'll get on that. Hey, right now, if you're getting out of work, you're in good shape on the highways. A little busy on 93 South coming down through Concord, but no significant delays. 125 in Epping. We've got some stop and go in both directions getting by Telly's Pizza. No problems on the lower end of 93 in New Hampshire, and the Everett Turnpike's looking pretty good, too. Coming up from Massachusetts, still seeing some delays 93 North between Wilmington and Andover, and 93 South from Methuen down to Andover, also tied up. I'm Peggy James. That's the latest from the WZID Traffic Network.
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2: Morning, a low around 61 for Tuesday. Light rain to start the day will become steadier throughout the afternoon. A cooler day with highs in the mid to upper 60s. And then on Wednesday, the rain chances drop. Still cloudy with a high of about 70 degrees. I'm Peggy James with the latest WZID New Hampshire Weather Watch.

0: 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Peg, you ever played 20 Questions?
1: No, I haven't.
0: Do you know how it works?
1: No, I don't.
0: Okay, so basically, so there'd be like a theme of something. Like, say I was like, oh, I bought a new car. Guess what kind of car it is, right?
1: Okay.
0: You'd have 20 questions to figure out what kind of car it was, but you can only ask yes or no questions.
1: Oh, okay.
0: So we're going to

0: play like a mini version of that. We'll call it five questions.
1: Okay.
0: Can you guess what the Oh Wow song at noon is? I'll give you a hint. It's someone's birthday today. It's an 80s pop star.
1: Oh no. I was gonna, okay. 80s pop star birthday today. Is yep. she blonde?
0: Yes.
1: Wow, is she good. Over 50 years old?
0: She is.
1: Is she married to a guy who's much younger than her?
0: Oh, that I don't know. I'll just say no to that one. I don't
1: okay.
0: think so.
1: And actually, I don't know if the one I'm thinking of is married. Let's see.
0: You have two questions left.
1: Okay. Is it Madonna?
0: It is not.
1: Oh, okay. Blonde, 80s blonde.
0: Just a couple hits. She had, let me give you another hint. She had kind of, not a rivalry between her and this other pop star, but the media kind of pitted them against each other.
1: Is it Debbie Gibson?
0: It is Debbie Gibson, woo-hoo! Yes. Oh, wow, right under the wire. I love it.
1: Skin of my teeth, all right.
0: Yeah, and that is not planned either. Peggy got that real deal. So, yeah, it's her birthday today. She's 56 years old today.
1: So well, she's a kid.
0: She's a kid. We're going to celebrate her the Oh Wow song at 5 coming up in just a couple minutes. In the meantime, though, what's it looking like out on the roadways there?
1: For Monday, got a nice, easy ride for you. Mellow Monday. Nothing really to go, on the highways. Nothing to hold you up. Some of the side roads, smaller roads. We have some stop-and-go traffic. Route 114 West going through Goffstown. Pretty much between Normand Road to Wallace Road. That's when you're going to have a delay. 101 West heading into Bedford. Backs up a bit getting by Route 114. And that's pretty much it for New Hampshire. Coming up from Massachusetts, 93 has heavy volume between Wilmington up into Methuen, and 495 South slow getting through Haverhill. 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I'm Peggy James. That's the latest from the WZID Traffic Network.
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6: I still remember when we learned PFAS was in our community's drinking water. Stephanie Shaheen fought alongside all of us to secure critical testing. Stephanie was also very helpful in getting filtration of the water. At the time, there was a lot of leaders saying, well, we just don't know, or we've never dealt with this before, we don't know what to do. And I remember Stephanie just grabbed the microphone and stood up and she's like, we are going to get answers. Like, this doesn't end here, I promise you. She could absolutely relate to the stress and the worry that we had and wanted to do everything she could to help us find answers. Now, she's standing up to the Trump administration's attempts to weaken drinking water protections. Clean drinking water is critical to every American, and we need leaders who are going to continue to fight for that.

0: Tiffany Shaheen would absolutely be that type of leader in Congress.
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4: 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So many pop hits in the 1980s, wrote all of her own songs, so many to choose from. So I figured we'd celebrate with this one. It's a little bit more upbeat. This is, it's called Shake Your Love. It's the OWOW song at 5 on WZID.

0: 95.7 WZID, Jim and Peg. It's 5:20, right in the thick of it, Peg. The thick of the afternoon commute, which isn't really happening right now.
1: Exactly.
0: So that's okay with me. So we have a new Great Job Award winner. Have you heard about Eli?
1: Tell me more about Eli.
0: Eli works over at Warner Stone LLC, and he registered his workplace, said they did a great job there. We agreed, and they're getting free lunch from 900 Degrees in Manchester. We do a new winner every single week.
1: Yeah, so you just ask Eli. It is easy to win. You just go to WZID.com, look for the Great Job Reward. Tell us who you are, where you work, and then every Friday we select a new winner, and you get that delicious lunch for 10 from 900 Degrees. It's that simple. No other complicated tasks involved.
0: Do you know who specifically chooses the winner? Because it's not me.
1: It's not you. Okay, no. Then I don't know who does.
0: I don't either, and I'm really curious about this. I've never bothered to ask this question, but now I kind of want to know who actually chooses the winner. And I also want to know how many people register for it, because it's got to be a lot, right?
1: I know. I think every Friday morning I see the conference room door closed for a while. They must be in there tallying up all the results and selecting the winner. You know, it's probably top secret. That's probably why we don't know, because we have no influence over it, right?
0: No. They're hobnobbing in there. They're doing all the secret work, and no cell phones allowed in that room either. So if you want to sign up for the Great Job Reward, it's free. You could do it at WZID.com. While you do that, though, Peggy's going to do some work. She's going to earn her pay for the week.
1: Oh, boy. Well, you know what? The traffic is not really all that thick. As you mentioned, it's pretty thin, which is good news for you. You're getting out of work right now. Nice, easy ride. I see a little buildup on the Everett Turnpike northbound through Merrimack after exit 10. And some of the usual slow spots for you. 125 getting through Epping. 101 West going into Bedford. And also some stop and go on 114 West in Goffstown between Norman Road and Wallace Road. And that's, you know, not going to hold you up for very long. So not too much to complain about. Coming out from Massachusetts, it's a lighter than normal on 93. Still heavy from just south of 495 up into Methuen. 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And Peggy James, that's the latest from the WZID Traffic Network.
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To start the day, we'll become steadier throughout the afternoon. A cooler day with highs in the mid to upper 60s. And then on Wednesday, the rain chances drop, still cloudy, with a high of about 70 degrees. I'm Peggy James with the latest WZID New Hampshire Weather Watch.

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If you like the 80s, we go all 80s Saturday night with Peggy, and we call it 80s Saturday night. Yeah, we keep it simple here. 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

0: 95.7 WZID with Pink, Jim and Peg, about 15 minutes before 6 o'clock. Peg, you watching any good TV shows lately?
1: You know what? Actually, over the weekend, it was your suggestion. I did watch 9 to 5 for the first time. You know, it's not a TV show. It's a movie, of course, Dolly Parton. And so it was the first time I'd seen it. So thank you. I got that one. I've checked that box. Good TV shows. You know, I've kind of been away from the TV for a little while. What have you been watching?
0: Somebody suggested, who was it? Oh, it was Deirdre, who was filling in for you a couple of days last week. She suggested Justified City Primeval, which is sort of a reboot of the show Justified with Timothy Olyphant. Do you know who he is?
1: I know who he is. I saw him in something, but I'm not familiar with that show.
0: It's really good. I actually like it better than the original because it takes place in a city. The original took place like in the backwoods of Kentucky or something like that. It's just more interesting. It's 8 episodes and it's on FX, but you can also stream it on Hulu, I think. And it's a pretty good show. He's a U.S. Marshal and he's doing his U.S. Marshal stuff. So
1: okay. I was watching Ted Lasso. Got started on that one again. And what's the other one? Oh, The Four Seasons I enjoyed, too. I don't know if there are new episodes of that yet with the guy from The Office.
0: Steve Carell.
1: Steve Carell and Tina Fey and a whole cast of other people. I really like that one, too.
0: Did you ever see the movie The Four Seasons with Alan Alda?
1: No, I love Alan Alda.
0: Oh, yeah, it was kind of, because the first few episodes of the TV show, it kind of followed the same track as the movie did. The movie came out like in the late 70s, early 80s, something like that. But it's interesting to see. I kind of fell into that too. And I think they did 2 seasons and season 3, I think, is in the works.
1: All right.
0: So
1: okay,
0: hopefully
1: we've got some things to do.
0: We do. And, you know, just a quick note about 9 to 5. So
1: oh, yeah.
0: I paid for 9 to 5 because I wanted to see it the day that Dolly passed, right?
1: Mm-hmm.
0: And now it's free on Hulu like 2 days later.
1: Yeah, and I think it was on ABC on network TV last night. Another one. All right,
0: I'm losing money left and right here.
1: Maybe you should consult me first before you start shelling out money for things. Just saying, I can help you find some bargains here.
0: Okay.
1: All right, I got a bargain for anyone getting out of work right now. No traffic to report, no issues, no backups, nothing significant on New Hampshire highways. You're free and clear. A little busy at the intersection of 101, 114 in Bedford, but not as bad as it can be sometimes. Coming up from Massachusetts, Route 3 up to speed, and 93 has cleared out nicely as well, so enjoy it. I'm Peggy James. That's the latest from the WZID Traffic Network.
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0: 95.7 WZID, today's best music with Jim and Peg. So tomorrow, Tuesday, Pet of the Week. Super excited about that.
1: Yeah, Manchester Animal Shelter, you know, they have all these adoptable animals. And once a week, they'll bring one in to let us feature, let's get to meet them up close and personal, take some videos, and hopefully find them their forever home.
0: So I'm a weird guy. 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I'm a weird guy. I was telling you this off the air. I talk to the spiders in my house sometimes.
1: Okay, that's not weird at all.
0: No, it's totally normal. So I tell them, I say, listen, you can hang out here as long as you want. Don't have too many friends over. Don't crawl on me. Don't crawl on the pets. And stay away from the cats because they will eat you.
1: So. Yeah, well, okay, thank you, cats. You know, earning their keep, right?
0: They do. Well, they do keep the house pest-free, and I've never seen the cats so excited as when they're chasing a bug or, you know, a mouse or something like that.
1: I guess it's a win-win if you put a lot of faith in the cats, but okay, so yes. Yeah, so anyway, hopefully it's not a spider coming in for our Pet of the Week tomorrow, but we'll find out tomorrow afternoon, and we'll take videos and post them for you on Facebook and on our website as well.
0: If it is a spider, I'm definitely adopting it, though. I'll just be upfront with you about that, so. Oh, well, how are we looking out there?
1: Yeah, it's been a really mellow Monday. No significant backups on the New Hampshire highways, 93, 101, Everett Turnpike. All checking out okay. Still a little sluggish if you're coming up from Massachusetts, 93, between Wilmington and Methuen, but it's definitely eased out compared to how it was about an hour or so ago. 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I'm Peggy James. That's the latest from the WZID Traffic Network.
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6: It will become cloudy tonight with showers developing by early morning. A low around 61 for Tuesday. Light rain to start the day will become steadier throughout the afternoon. A cooler day with highs in the mid to upper 60s. And then on Wednesday, the rain chances drop. Still cloudy with a high of about 70 degrees. I'm Peggy James with the latest WZID New Hampshire weather watch.

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No, wait. Next year, it'll be 40 years. I'm getting a little ahead of myself. Shaboozy, a bar song. 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

0: 95.7 WZID with Sixpence None the Richer. It is Jim and Peg, and we're getting ready to wrap up. Don't forget, Delilah comes in six nights a week, 7 to midnight, right here on WZID. You ever listen to Delilah's Dilemma, Peg?
1: Oh, yeah. It's always some interesting problem that someone's having and happening. And, you know, Delilah finds a way to make it all better, whether it's advice or just a song that goes perfectly with the situation.
0: Yeah, the best way to describe Delilah, I've heard her described as, she's like a warm blanket. You know, mm-hmm. it's

0: It's like if you're feeling kind of bad, you had a rough day, you just turn on Delilah and the music is calm and the way she speaks is very calming. Mm-hmm. And she's got great advice. And she has like 13 children, too.
1: Yeah, she's got a lot of experience in the parenthood department. So maybe if you're stressing out a little bit about back to school coming, you know, Delilah is here to help you in mere minutes away at 7 o'clock.
0: All right, we'll talk to you tomorrow, Peg. Have a great night, and you have a great night, too.
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2: 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I work at High Ground Service Pros. In my previous life, I was an infantry officer in the Marine Corps, which means I have a few stories about things that went well and about things that didn't go so well. When your AC packs it in, that's usually the beginning of a bad story. And sometimes it gets worse because someone might tell you your air conditioner can't be fixed and has to be replaced. But does it really need to be replaced? Or is that guy just too impatient or not highly skilled enough to fix it? When you're in harm's way, you get good at fixing things because there's no other option. So if someone tells you your AC problems are hopeless, consider calling us at High Ground for a second opinion. There's not much our guys can't figure out, and we're all laser focused on the solution, getting you cool again. That's how we want this story to end. Another happy homeowner and another successful mission for High Ground. My name is Rich Jordan, and while you might not be expecting things to go wrong in your home, the team at High Ground Service Pros is ready. 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

0: time of the year, it's not just the songbirds and the geese that head south for the winter, but the raptors join in as well. New Hampshire is a seasonal home to at least 8 different varieties of hawks, including the broad-winged, red-shouldered, rough-legged, sharp-shinned, red-tailed, Cooper's, Northern Harrier, and the Northern Goshawk. The typical period of migration is sometime between September 1st and November 30th. Their final destination and warmer climates vary from the Carolinas to the Gulf Coast and Texas to Mexico. When you head out on your hawk watch, dress for the weather, bring a field guide so you can properly identify what it is you see, and of course, a good pair of binoculars. Hawks are a real treat to see in flight, and catching the hawk migration is something the whole family can do together.
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